kicked off with Larry Williams and Bernie Moroney and the Isley Brothers twisting and shouting. Later on during the show, three Bobbies, a Frogman, girl groups, and something for the mods and something for the rockers as well. It's Big Raw Show.

And Shwaddy Waddy will be thanking the day that Curtis Lee recorded that one. Pretty Little Angel Eyes, and I promise something for the mods and something for the rockers. One for the rockers. Jerry Lee. This is a killer speaking.

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Yeah. Now let's go one time. Hey!

0: 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And first of three bobbies, I reckon.
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0: the hits from before the days of offshore radio here in the United Kingdom. The Beatles, I'm happy just to dance with you. And Rick Nelson, it's late, don't I know it? So I better say these words with my voice. This is not a commercial. It's an historic recording played for old time's sake. Take no action as a result of hearing this.
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0: 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He's so fine. 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

the Crystals, and He's a Rebel, and the girls just love him. And I've got another one for the Rockers now, as I promised you. I can feel the mods getting impatient. With my mod listeners are getting impatient. Stay with me. Trust me, I'm a disc jockey.

Well, first of all, he's hitchhiking his way to Chicago, then he's all over the place. Come on, Marvin, make your mind up. Only thing I can remember of Chicago, to be honest, is O'Hare International, which is bigger than London as far as I can remember. Never seen an airport like it, but anyway. You coming home, baby? Ask him, Mel.

0: And you're right in the middle of that twin spin, Mel Torme. 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
0: Just before Offshore, Booker T and the MG's Green Onions.

Andy Williams, Can't Take My Eyes Off You. My case comes up next week. If you want to follow me on Facebook, it's steve.jenner.1044/. You can private message me on that and follow and stuff like that. Whatever you do, I don't know. Anyway, I tell you what, let's make a date then. Talk to you next time. Until next time, have a great time. Ta-ra!

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1: Hello, it's Ian Chambers welcoming you to another hour of album tracks. This is Album Years. This time round, we're looking at a dozen albums from the year 1970, starting with Van Morrison from his Moondance album, This Is Into the Mystic.

Van Morrison's follow-up album to the 1968 Astral Weeks. Van had been living in the Woodstock area, which was fine until a certain festival came to town. 1970, Elton was onto his second album.

It's Ian on Radio Mi Amigo, looking at the albums of 1970. There's Elton John, Take Me to the Pilot. Mutual friend Long John Baldry had nicknamed Elton Sharon, and Rod Stewart Phyllis. And so here's Phyllis with his first UK chart album, Gasoline Alley, with a song written by Sharon and Bernie Taupin.

The title track from Neil Young's After the Gold Rush album, really his breakthrough in the UK and a classic album. And as he was breaking through, the Beatles were breaking up. But George Harrison was first cab off the rank with a triple album, All Things Must Pass.

0: George Harrison, isn't it a pity, from the All Things Must Pass album, with a little help from Billy Preston, Phil Collins, Eric Clapton, Summer the Delaney and Bonnie Band, and co-production by Phil Spector. A pretty good year for live albums. We had live albums from Steppenwolf, Grand Funk Railroad, Joe Cocker had Mad Dogs and Englishmen, The Stones, Get Your Ya-Ya's Out, Jimi Hendrix Band of Gypsies, and of course there was the Woodstock original soundtrack. But probably the big classic live album of the year was the one recorded Valentine's Day 1970 in Leeds. It was The Who.
1: Well, a young man

cited by many critics as the greatest live album ever, The Who's Live at Leeds. Do you agree? 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That is Young Man Blues, May 1970, and Grateful Dead made their first British appearance at Hollywood Festival, Newcastle-under-Lyme, on a bill that also included Black Sabbath, Free, and Jose Feliciano. Apparently, they were all upstaged by a previously unknown Mungo Jerry. But the Grateful Dead did okay. A few weeks later, they had their first sniff at the UK charts with Working Man's Dead. And from it is the story of Casey Jones.

Casey Jones by Grateful Dead, and from his second album, 12 Songs, Randy Newman, Mama Told Me Not to Come, a song which was a chart hit for Three Dog Night. Now, you'll notice I don't play singles off of albums, unlike other radio stations we could mention, who claim to play albums but go on playing the singles. I'd like to find those ones that you maybe haven't heard or haven't heard for a while tucked away on albums and let them out, let them go free range. Now, 1970, there was an album by David Bowie which had no singles taken from it, although I suspect you'll know this song, the title track, later a hit for

Bowie, the man who sold the world. It's Ian with you here on Radio Mi Amigo, and album years 1970, and it was the year Tyrannosaurus Rex became T-Rex, releasing an album at the end of the year called T-Rex. But earlier that year, they'd released an album called A Beard of Stars when they were known as Tyrannosaurus Rex.

Tyrannosaurus Rex from A Beard of Stars and Elemental Child, and the Moody Blues from A Question of Balance and Melancholy Man. If you were one of the 600,000 people who travelled over to the Isle of Wight Festival in August 1970 at East Afton Farm, it was a pretty good lineup. Not only the Moody's, but also Jimi Hendrix, The Who, The Doors, Chicago, Leonard Cohen, Miles Davis, Ritchie Havens, John Sebastian, Joan Baez, 10 Years After, Emerson, Lake and Palmer, and Jethro Tull. A pretty good ticket to have in 1970. Thank you for your company today on another edition of Album Years, looking at 1970 and the 12th and final album of this hour. It's the Genesis album Trespass, and this is Stagnation.

will I wait forever beside the silent mirror and fish for bitter minnows amongst the weeds and slimy water.

Welcome back to this Mi Amigos special. We are playing all the way through the Apple release singles in the UK in the 60s and the 70s. In part one, we reached Apple number 17. So it means we start this hour with Apple number 18. And it goes like this.

Everybody talking about this war and that war. Who's for and not for? The last war, the next war, and nuclear is not for. And what for? Damn love war. Childish.

0: rubbish. Oh, yes, sir. Oh, yes, sir.
1: Well, within a couple of months, it was a change of band name very subtly and a change of label, and everything then became history, as they say. But in 1969, October 69, it was the Hot Chocolate Band, Give Peace a Chance, and we'll move from everything having a chance to everything being all right. Apple number 19 from Billy Preston.

Preston, everything's all right. And then it gets a little bit confusing once again because we come to the next in the Apple releases, and it was Apples, plural, 1001, and a touch of cold turkey.

Plastic Ono Band. That was Cold Turkey. Should have brought that one out to start of Christmas. I think people could have related to it who didn't know what he was on about a bit better. So we're running through the Apple singles on Radio Mi Amigo, a special that will cover two or three programmes. And we move right to the end of 1969. It's the 31st of October, and the Beatles, mainly George Harrison, brought out this very popular song.

just about the most recorded Beatles song of all time. There it was, Apple, or rather Parlophone number R5814. It was something. And what's coming up now is that band, the Ivy, who had, at this point, a name change.

0: Bad Finger, of course, come and get it. The first release, or rather the last release, in 1969 in December for that one on Apple number 20. Apple's 1002 never released. It was supposed to come out by the Plastic Ono Band, but if you want to hear what was on the A side of that one that never was released, check out your copy of Let It Be, the single. It's on the flip side. That was going to be Apple's 1002. But going back to the sensible numbers, Apple 21, it's Billy Preston.
1: That I've got, I want you to know, every day of my life, I'm gonna get.

Billy Preston, all that I've got, interestingly enough, on the label itself as it's been around, it says Play Loud. I've seen that on other Apple singles. I'll mention it when we come across that one. But what we're doing right now is going for Apple 22, and I'm pleased to say this one by Mary Hopkin made the charts.

So Apple 22. It was Mary Hopkin and Tamar Harbour. Apple 23, coming to a tiny end. Jackie Lomax, How the Web Was Woven. And if you think they were good, then this, for 24, is cute.

Doris Troy over from America to re-record that one for Apple number 24. Ain't that cute? Now, you remember I was talking about apples and 103, 1003, I should say. It's playing it loud once again.

It was an instant karma, Lennon Ono and the Plastic Ono Band on that one. And we come to that sad point where we play the last Beatles entry into our list. It is our 5833, and it goes like this.

Final one, and it was, of course, Let It Be. Incidentally, if you have a copy of that, an original copy, just flip it over and look at the run-out groove on the other side. You'll see there is a number scratched out. That number, Apples 100. Ooh, why waste the pressing? So we move on, Apple number 25, and it's time for another chart.

Apple 25, another George Harrison production. It was the Radha Krishna Temple and Govinda. And from that, a quick reminder, if you want to send us a message, it's quite easy. You can email it to studio@lv18.uk. That's studio@lv18radio.uk. I understand from my grandson emailing this the old-fashioned way, but then we are old-fashioned. Radio me amigo! And at Apple 26, well, they had to get in on Eurovision somewhere along the line.

And it didn't win, of course. Apple 27 for Mary Hopkin. That was not actually, it was Apple 26. 27 by Mary Hopkin. Guess what? Wasn't released in the UK. But Apple 28, I'm pleased to say, was. Otherwise, I'd be running out of things to play. And we're back to Doris Troy.

Jacob's Ladder is the name of the song. Doris Troy, the singer there. That was Apple 28. Apple 29 sadly wasn't issued. I say sadly because it was Billy Preston's version of My Sweet Lord, which of course I'm sure you won't be surprised to hear, coming up quite soon. But we'll move on to Apple number 13 to show there was no hard feelings from Mary Hopking. She was thinking about her children.

So Mary, managing to get re-released or released again with Apple 30, think about your children while we'll move on, because we've got a time slot coming up in about 6-8 minutes time. So it's Apple 31, no matter what.

finger, no matter what, Apple 31. And to finish this hour, we will have, of course, it follows logically, Apple number 32. It's James Taylor and Carolina in My Mind.

Evening all, Chris Morgan here with you on Radio Mi Amigo. It's another hour of album music, 12-inch discs all the way. We started with Bad Company, one from the Bad Company album, and that was Rocksteady. Did I mention rock?

infamous. Fantastic. I couldn't think of a track called It's in a Fire. Well, we've had two rocky tracks, so let's change the mood a bit, as it's the night time. It's all in the game, you know.

Definitely suggest that is a bit of late night music from George Benson. It was off his live album Weekend in LA, and it's his version of It's All in the Game. Well, the game is bringing you lots of album music overnight right here on Radio Mi Amigo. In fact, from 7 in the evening to 7 in the morning. So I'm inviting you to come and stay with me. Listen to the tunes I choose, like this one from Cher.

Well, that was Cher off an album called All I Really Want to Do, way back there in the middle of the 60s. Nearly said 50s. Gosh, that would make us old. Well, I am old, let's be honest. That was Cher, as I said. Come and stay with me. Now, I can often be seen, as I am sure I've mentioned, I'm travelling around in trains, and one of the places I go is up to visit my daughter's son-in-law. Grandchildren, a doggy is up the other side of London, that there, London. And every time I come up, my daughter always gets embarrassed. And the first thing she does when I turn up is stick me in the car. Goodness knows why she puts me in the car. And we have to go to the car wash. So I'm going to play this record for everybody at that car wash.

Jim Crochet there, working at the Car Wash Blues. That's off an album called I Got a Name. But in case you wonder why she drags me along to the car wash, it's nothing, you know, personal or anything. I think she's such a busy housewife stroke mother stroke worker plus everything else, that the only time she could fit in, get the car washed, is when she picks me up from the railway station. So that's how it all fits together. Just in case you were worried.

There we are. There's a lady who was very often seen on a Saturday night topical TV programme back at the end of the 60s, early 70s. Her name was Julie Felix. The programme was Bernard Braden's Week or something, Braden's Week. But she always sang a topical song. Well, I don't know about topical, but that was entitled Moonlight. And you'd have found that on her album Clotho's Web. We'll move on because we are playing lots of album tracks and like to get in as many as I can. And I was going to play a particular track on the Eagles album The Long Run. Picked the track out, went to queue it up, and then I noticed that somebody, because this is one of those records that I picked up, you know, somewhere, has highlighted the track before the one that I was chose to play. So I thought, I'll tell you what, we'll take their advice, see what it sounds like. This is In the City.

There we are. That's 3 minutes, 45 seconds long. It's how I noticed it was highlighted on the disc. They've written it on in pen. It was the Eagles in the city. What did you think? Ah, it's okay, I suppose. Don't forget, talking of big places, the big place to be is Harwich, where the LV18 is safely moored in that river thing here. I'm not sure if it's the river or the sea, because it's the sea that becomes the Stour River, you see. And I get all confused. Simple soul, you understand? Just happy to play the music. You.

Janis Ian on that one. That's taken from an album called Stars, and that's You've Got Me on a String. I was wondering if she was going to drop in the word darling, you've got me hanging on a string, but she didn't. She went into a completely different song, which was interesting. Incidentally, if you have a bit of music you'd like to hear, an album you'd like to suggest, why not drop us a line? You just email it to studio@lv18radio.uk, studio@lv18radio.uk. And if you can't remember that, look on the website, there's a form you can fill in, and then you just type in there and post it off, and it does it all magically. Amazing.

Four Tops on that one. It's off the album called Reach Out, or at least that was what I was playing the album, you understand, because I'm sure it's on millions of compilations. It was called If I Were a Carpenter, one of my most favourite songs, you know. I thought I'd throw that in. Now, if we go back to the early 70s, there was a band called Grin with a fella in it by the name of Niles Lofgren. Yep, that one. And I've got to play a track off their album One Plus One. This is Moon Tears.

Well, that was Grin and a track off them called Moon Tears. I was thinking I should have played that after the Julie Felix track about the moonlight. Anyway, we'll not worry about that. Instead, we'll move on. I mentioned a bit earlier on You Got Me on a String was leading me into You've Got Me Dangling on a String. This one's going to go the same way. Jay Ferguson, Real Life Ain't This Way is the name of the album. And this is Do It Again. You know where I'm going?

0: Jay Ferguson on that one. It was called Do It Again. Yeah, I was thinking about the track by Steely Dan, of course. We'll save that for another day. I'm not saving this, but I guess when you hear the opening bit, you almost sort of think of a certain British big hit comedy series.
1: We're so sad.

There we are. I don't know if there was a connection between those two album tracks. Might, if you know Uncle Albert, I suppose. It was Paul McCartney first from the fabulous Ram, Uncle Albert, Admiral Halsey, and that was followed by Graham Nash for Songs for Beginners, Military Madness. I could take you, excuse me, I'm going to sneeze. No, I'm not. I'm going to take you back into the middle of the 60s and the band The Seekers, who had many, many a hit. And I'm going to lift one off the album Come the Day. And if this record doesn't say mid-60s to you, then you weren't there.

Yes, it was the whole swinging London scene, wasn't it, really, in the middle of the 60s, the swinging 60s. The Seekers, of course, Georgie Girl off the album, and again, off millions of compilations. Goodness knows what else. Come the Day, not the compilation, the actual original album that was on, was called Come the Day, Come the Day. I'm waffling. I'm going to play another record because we are slowly, sadly running out of time, and if you've got a guide at the top of the hour, you've got about 8 minutes to go.

while it started nice and quietly, didn't it? But then it got going. Welcome along to the Vic Marks Hour on Radio Mi Amigo. We're album tracking to the evening and the night. That, of course, was Deep Purple, In Rock being the album, and the classic track Speed King, From a King to a Queen. This is The Who and Tommy, 1969, The Acid Queen.

It's the brilliant thing about working for Radio Mi Amigo. You can take a famous album and pull a track from it that's not normally heard. That was the final track from Straight Shooter by Bad Company, and called Call On Me, and catches them in a sort of bluesy mood there, doesn't it? The Who before that, from Tommy and the Acid Queen. Now this is about a nasty subject, this one. Mountain from 1970 and Nantucket Slavoid. If you don't know what a Nantucket Slavoid is, it's what happens to a whaling boat when it catches a whale, and the whale struggles and goes as fast as it can to try and get away from the whaling boat until it dies of exhaustion. Here we go then with Mountain and Nantucket Slavoid. Thank you.

Did you know that that band were named after the DJ crew of Radio Mi Amigo? The Pretty Things, going back to 1974 there, and Silk Torpedo and It Is Only Love. I always think of those as a 60s band rather than a 70s band, but there you go. That was from 1974. This is definitely a 60s band. The Small Faces from there are but four small faces. This is Here Comes the Nice.

A Radio Mi Amigo triple play. We started with a record that was surprisingly not banned by the BBC, The Small Faces, and Here Come the Nice. Then we had a lovely little ditty from Jethro Tull, Stand Up, being the album 1970, and a track called Bouree. And then that was The Velvet Underground from their self-titled album from 1969, and The Story of My Life. This is the Tom Robinson Band from Rising Free, 1978, and the story of his brother, Martin.

school, but it was worth it with a brother like Martin. It was worth it with a brother like him. We used to neat motors for a joyride, till we rammed a Black Mariah in this XJ6. To give me brother time to get clear, I had to punch a few policemen before I was nicked. Got bust off for taking and driving away, and beating up the boys in blue.

look, people, get the wrong impression with Martin. I know he doesn't mix much, but he's no snob. I tell you, the weekend I'll come out of Rimando, you got Uncle Ruby to find me this job. And...

Radio Mi Amigo, broadcasting from our radio ship LV18, moored at Harwich Quay. That was the sound of Joni Mitchell there from her 1974 album called Caught and Sparked and A Free Man in Paris. And before that, we had the Tom Robinson Band from their Rising Free EP and a track called Martin. And Martin, I'm told, was not his biological brother, but, you know, just a mate brother. Now, I always think this one should be called Pirate of the Airwaves, but it's not Pilot of the Airwaves. This is Charlie Daw from 1979. Violet.

We started off with Charlie Daw and the Pilot of the Airwaves from 1979. I hope that's how you think about us all on Radio Mi Amigo. And then we followed that with J.J. Cale from Okie 1974 and Ever Loving Woman. If you'd like to contact us here at Radio Mi Amigo, we'd love to hear from you. It's quite simple, just drop us an email to studio@lv18radio.uk. This is the Beatles from the White Album, While My Guitar Gently Weeps.

Eric Clapton plays guitar on that, you know, not George Harrison himself, but he'd written it and he was singing the vocals with the Beatles from the White Album 1968. And while my guitar gently weeps, well, that's about it for me for this week. I hope you've enjoyed the music and I hope you'll join me again next week on Radio Mi Amigo. In the meantime, I'm going to leave you with the sound of Emerson, Lake and Palmer from their Trilogy LP 1970 and a track called Endless Part 1 and Part 2. So until we meet again, I've been Rick Marks. You look after yourselves and you keep yourself safe. Ta-da!

starting this hour of music on Mi Amigo with a 1966 track from the Beatles. She said, she said. Oh, the days when everybody was saying things and nobody was listening. Mind you, not too sure it's any different now.

So who was that? I'll tell you. From 1970. Soft Machine there. Moon in June. A track that sounds like it was recorded after a very long night and an even longer argument. Now, I'm sure you remember the Rolling Stones with Paint It Black. Well, this is a different version of that song. Eric Burdon and the Animals from 1967.

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You can't mistake Eric Burdon's powerful and distinctive lyrics. And there he was covering Mick Jagger. How many people can cover Mick Jagger? And that was, of course, Paint It Black. And this is Radio Mi Amigo, the overnight service where we push the boat out and do it a little bit differently. And our boat isn't painted black, it's painted red and white. And you can't miss it if you ever come down to Harwich and take a look around the harbour.

Lovely to have the atmosphere of that one as the waves just lap gently against the hull of our radio lightship, the LV18 here in Harwich. That was Free, of course, and Come Together in the Morning. Well, a little bit optimistic, I would have thought, considering most of us barely come together with the alarm clock.

We're alternating the 60s and the 70s this hour from 1967. There, that was The Crystal Ship from The Doors. And I guess The Doors board The Crystal Ship, which is ideal if you enjoy travel but hate knowing where you're going. Let's be fearless now with Pink Floyd. Well, they may be fearless, but the rest of us panic when the Wi-Fi drops out.

We followed Pink Floyd and Fearless from 1971 with The Zombies and Brief Candles from 1968, a song about things that burn out quickly, much like most people's New Year's resolutions. Now 1972, the band is Can, this is Sing Swan Song. Can drifting through the track. It sounds like they've given up caring whether you're paying attention or not.

The band Can took us into The Band Love and More Again, a love song so dreamy it's basically an excuse not to deal with reality. And now Nick Drake taking us down a quiet road, perfect if you enjoy scenic routes and emotional turbulence.

Nick Drake disappearing down the road, and that's just about the end of the road for yours truly, Chris Cooper, this hour on Radio Mi Amigo. Play out with Deep Purple and Lazy, an anthem for anyone who considers getting out of bed a heroic act.

0: How do you suppose they got all that sound in that little teeny box?
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Greetings and welcome along. Chris Morgan here with you on Radio Mi Amigo. It's another hour of the old singles, and we started this hour in 1968 with one from Ohio Express called Yummy, Yummy, Yummy. Only the best lyrics here. Definitely the best lyrics coming up next.

Nicky Thomas on that one, 1978, great reggae record, although I say so myself, that one was called Love of the Common People. Well, as you know, we bounce around from 1960 through to 1979. I don't have any hard and fast rules, just that they sound great.

D. Ricky Nelson, from an age when he was called Ricky, changed his name to Rick Nelson for a while, you know, then changed it back. Or was it the other way around? I get confused. Either way, it was hello, Mary Lou, goodbye, heart, and hello to Junior Campbell right now.

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Well, hopefully we're good enough that you stay listening. And if you know anybody else who enjoys their 60s and 70s music and they haven't become aware of us, do let them know. Let's all stick together on this one.

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That around in 1976, and I remember watching him do that one. Looked so slick and smooth. We all wanted to be like him, except for the little moustache. Never quite got on with the moustache myself. Okay, let's go for one of those piratey records, shall we? This one being pushed by the Pirates in 1967.

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It was the Seeds, Can't Seem to Make You Mine. Well, they couldn't make it into the charts, that's for certain. So, doesn't stop us from playing it. Hope you enjoyed it.

That's the Selector. Good record to play when you're doing radio. I think on my radio, it's part of the old two-tone brigade. Remember back at the end of the 70s, beginning of the 80s, you couldn't move for two-tone. Just about everything that they released, I think, got into the charts. Let's go back to 1960.

And we say bye-bye to Jerry Lee Lewis. Curious that one, I think. Odd lyrics, but hey, hey. 1960 was where it was at, and that one was called Baby, Baby, Bye, Bye. I'm counting up on my fingers, you know, what's coming next. A third finger left hand I've got to...

The Pearls on that one, they had several hits in the UK charts, and that was one in 1972, Third Finger, Left Hand. I'm just looking, that's the middle one, isn't it? Or do we count the thumb? Not quite sure, don't really care. I just want to play the guitar myself.

And there it was, finished. Roy Wood going back to 75 with that one. Oh, what a shame. And again, one of his own productions where just about everything but the kitchen sink seems to be thrown in. Talking of throwing in, as you know, I like to throw in every so often one of those 60s records. Well, you know what I'm going to say next. So I won't bother saying it. Instead, I'll just play Sarah Jane. Listen, people.

Well, that was lovely and sweet. Should have been a big hit. What do you think, 1966? Certainly the Pirates thought so, because they were playing it. And once again, didn't make the UK charts, but we're playing it, so that's okay. Talking of when we were young, you used to play cowboys and Indians. I'm afraid I didn't. I was too much into, what was it, the Avengers and Robin Hood to bother with cowboys and Indians. But I think the Electric Light Orchestra had different ideas.

Yep. Got pretty high in 1969 in the charts. We were all happy, of course, in 1969, with a little help from the Edwin Hawkins Singers. We'll move on because we've only got about 12 minutes to go and I'm stalling for time because I'm not quite sure which button to press next. Get the banners out. I got it right.

0: Great stuff from Blue Mink. This time, 1971, it was the Banner Man. And for those who are not quite sure, you know, they did bring a set of jingles out in the first half of the 70s that were used by Capital Radio. Absolutely fabulous. Although I say so myself. Saying so myself, time for one last on this programme hit from the Pirates, or records that were pushed by the Pirates, I should say, and didn't quite do the business. Unfortunately, my copy of this one was recorded in a chip shop.
1: Did I tell you I

So that floating around on the ships of the forts of 1965, it was Johnny Carr and the Cadillacs. Do you love that, girl? Well, hopefully you love that music. Sadly, we've come almost to the end, but not before Robert Knight has stepped up to sing us a song from 1974. This is Better Get Ready for Love.

Well, you best get yourself ready for the next programme as Robert Knight plays out with Better Get Ready for Love. I'm going to leave it now. I'll be back at some point. Check out the website if you want to know where I went. Dotted about all over the place, you know. Could be with my pile of singles or my pile of albums. I'm going to leave you with a rather curious band from Sweden. It's the Spotniks, Orange Blossom Special.

And it's Robin D with another hour's worth of the best oldies on Mi Amigo. Opened up with the Commodores from 78 and Flying High. Hope you can stay with me for the next 60 minutes. Right now, the Crown Heights Affair.

0: And good morning, good afternoon, or good evening to you, wherever you happen to be listening in the big, wide, and wonderful. And if you had your breakfast yet, if not, here's an invitation from Don Partridge for breakfast on Pluto.
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From way back in 1969, Don Partridge, Breakfast on Pluto, which I don't even think would be possible. This might be Exile, Kiss You All Over from 78, and there's a joke in there somewhere to do with chocolate sauce, but I won't even go there.

instantly recognisable as Gene Bitney from 1968, and Yours Until Tomorrow. Now, I hope the sun is shining where you are, because we're going to hang 'em high.

good tune, isn't it? From 1968, that's Hugo Montenegro and his orchestra, and Hang 'Em High. Hey, amigo, hey, amigo, hey, amigo, hey. And up next, Johnny Nash. And this is

Radio Mi Amigos, God Soul, and all our wonderful listeners of God Soul too, and that's the way we like it. Sorry about the scratches on that one. It's an old piece of plastic with coffee stains on it, and I think some pieces of sugar-coated honey-glazed donuts stuck to it as well. This is one of Robin D's Desert Island Discs, if you know what I mean. Justin Hayward and Forever Autumn.

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1: And it's coffee time, folks.
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0: supply the banana. Got it?
1: It's three in a row. Guess the artist and win a banana.
0: Right, we're starting off with KY from 1978. Then it's L, also from 78. And finally from 1968, Easy Peasy, the DC5.

0: A nice dip in the sea, just me at one with the water. It's the best feeling in the... Help! Help! This current's pulling me out!
1: Coast Guard!
2: Someone's in trouble in the water.
1: OK, help's on its way.
0: You're here. Next time I'm bringing a friend and my phone in a waterproof pouch.
3: 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And please, respect the water.
4: Mia!

Okay, coffee break over. It's back to work. What's that? It's your day off. Oh, that's good. Right. Did you win the banana? Here we go. We started off with KY. That was Karen Young and Hot Shot. Then it was L. Lindisfarne, of course, and Run for Home. And finally, the DC5, the Dave Clark 5. Gave it away, didn't I? Live in the Sky, a minor hit for them. Right, up next, it's Neil MacArthur. And this is She's Not There.

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0: From 1978, Quincy Jones and Stuff Like That. And we just happen to be playing the album version, which goes on for 6 minutes and 17 seconds. So we'll kill that right now.
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0: 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Sam and Dave, Soul Sister, Brown Sugar.
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0: 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What a track! That is absolutely superb. That's what you call a floor filler every time there's a mobile disco. And you fancy some Beach Boys?
1: This is the Emperor Rascal.

0: Well, I'm okay with the bluebirds over the mountain, but the seagulls over the sea, you can keep them because they steal your chips in Harwich. And that's it for yours truly.
1: Robin D.
0: Time for me to go. I'm going to leave you with a track from the Beatles, and it's the only track they ever had someone else on the credits. And it's Get Back with the Beatles and Billy Preston. I'll catch you soon. Bye-bye now.

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1: Well, hello everybody, my darlings, ladies and gentlemen, boys and girls, and even aliens if you're listening. Well, this is Radio Mi Amigo and you're listening to the Pete Nightingale Pirate Radio Show. And we're broadcasting from the light vessel LB18, which is anchored at Harwich Harbour in Essex. Well, I can tell you, I'm with you for the next hour with great music from the swinging 60s and the sensational 70s. So make sure you stay tuned. Hit after hit. But before I get on with the show, I've got to tell you about my wife. Always tell you about the wife. You may have the same, I don't know. But my wife's idea of a balanced diet is a cookie in each hand.

Well, we had the Easy Beats, Friday On My Mind, a record that came out in 1967 and got to number 6 in the UK singles charts for the first record. And that was followed by Happy Together, The Turtles, 1967 also, and that got to number 12 in the UK singles charts. You're listening to Radio Mi Amigo, and if you just joined us, welcome. Sorry you're a little bit late, but there we are. Can't be helped, but you can enjoy the rest of the programme. And I've got some great sounds for you this week.

0: An unusual record that came out in 1969. That was Monsieur Dupont by Sandy Shaw. And it got to number 6 in the UK, a single chart. So I hope you're feeling good today. And I can tell you now, if you like singing, if you like dancing, and if you like romance, I can tell you it happens here every week on the Pete Nightingale Pirate Radio Show. And in a few moments, I'm going to give you a few examples of that.
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0: Well, there was a record you could sing along to, The Young Idea, 1967, with a little help from my friends, and I got to number 10 in the UK singles chart. Now, we're playing the greatest hits of the 60s and 70s, as always, on the P90Girl Pirate Radio Show, here on Radio Mi Amigo, and talking about great hits from the 60s and 70s. We've got our double play coming up, where we're going to play The Beatles, a record that came out in 1965 and was featured on the Rubber Soul album. Then we're going to follow it up with The Byrds, 1965 also, and I know you're going to enjoy these two records, but we also enjoy something else, don't we?
1: Whatever you're doing, the ironing, the cleaning, maybe you're mowing the lawn or you're at work. Look, just stop what you're doing and take a break, because
2: everything stops watching.
1: Go on, put the kettle on, you deserve it. And don't forget the biscuits.
2: Everything stops watching.
0: Yeah, everything stops the tea with our double play. All you have to do is make the tea, sit down and enjoy the next two records. And of course, as usual, we love the Beatles.

0: And that was our double play where we had the Beatles, 1965, from the Rubber Soul album, If I Needed Someone. And then All I Really Want to Do, the Birds, 1965 also. And that got to number four in the UK, a single shot. So I do hope you enjoyed those two records on our double play. Now, if you are feeling a bit unhappy today, I'm going to cheer you up right now.
1: Oh no, smile, get happy.
2: 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Roll them right back.
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Well done with Steely Dan, Do It Again. Released in 1975 on the ABC record label. That's where it peaked to number 39 in the UK singles charts. It also reached number 60 in Australia, number 33 in Germany, number 29 in Italy, number 10 in the Netherlands, and number 6 in Canada and the US.

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1: News has just come into our central news desk that a whistleblower who has been employed by both Google and Apple has revealed that both companies has been using each other's technology to get their weather information. Our reporter in New York, who interviewed the whistleblower who can't be named for legal reasons, has told us that apparently, they have both been using the same cloud.
0: That was the latest radio news bulletin newsflash.

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3: Hello, it's me again. I've got another joke for you that my dad told me. As you know by now, he always laughs when I say them. So, are you ready? Well, this is it. Where do boats go when they're sick? To the boat dock.
4: Dad jokes rule.
0: Now I want to know, if you feel like singing, sing along to the next record.
5: Yeah, I do. Then why don't we sing along to this one? Do-do-do-down,
0: do-be-do-down-down. You're just itching to sing along, aren't you?

Well, there was a classic for you to sing along to. Breaking Up Is Hard to Do. Of course, it was that Neil Sedaka. It's a record that was released in June 1962 on the RCA record label. That's where it peaked at number 7 in the UK singles charts. It also reached number 19 in Australia, number 3 in Argentina, and number 1 in 3 countries. 1 in Canada, number 1 in New Zealand, and the US on the Billboard Hot 100. More 60s music to come.

0: Something a little bit unusual on the programme. That was Roger Miller back in 1965. It was called England Swings and it got to unlucky number 13 in the UK single charts. Why do I say unlucky? Because it didn't get any higher. Now, I can't believe it. I've just been toilet and I've come back into the studio and somebody has written fake news all over my box of paper handkerchiefs. I can tell you now, I'm not going to tell you what they put, but I can tell you it's a tissue of lies.
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3: If you hate me after all I say, I can't put it off.

But that certainly was a hit for Bay City Rollers back in 1975. It's called Bye Bye Baby, Baby Goodbye. It got to number one in the UK and it was an international hit in 8 other countries. And wasn't that a record that you were probably dancing to in the kitchen or maybe in the office, maybe in the street if you're listening to your mobile device in the street. Now here on Radio Mi Amigo, it's now time to change the speed and it's now time to change the tempo. And I'm going to slow it right down for our romance spot because I got a very slow record for you so you can get nice and romantic on the program. So as usual, try and grab your partner so you can sit down and have a few moments romance on the program.

It's time now in the programme for romance. So now go and find your partner, and when you find them, sit them down and put your arms around them and whisper those three magic words. I love you, and I love you forevermore, and continue to hold them and kiss them during this next record.

0: Well, there we are. That was the Bee Gees for our romantic spot. I started a joke. It's a record that came out in 1972, and it was an international hit in 16 countries. Now, I'm going to tell you a law. I don't know if it's still in force, but in Philadelphia, you can't put pretzels in bags based on an act of 1760. I wonder if that's a law still in force. Well, I'll leave you to find out. You can investigate for me.
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A great instrumental there. It came out in 1965. Herb Alpert and the Tijuana Brass. Couldn't quite make that number one spot, but it did stick there at number three, and that was called Spanish Fleet. Not many people know, but when I left school, I did an apprenticeship in mattress making. Always felt it was something I could fall back onto if I needed to.

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1: Mi amigo, hey!
2: Yeah, and hey, we're coming up to our twin spin. That's why I play two records back to back from the same year. The year that we've got this week is 1965, so as I normally say, if you were around at that time and you remember these records, I hope they bring back happy memories. If you've not heard them before, of course, get them and add them to your collection. The first one is from them, Here Comes the Night, and then we've got the Small Faces. What you gonna do about it? And here they come.
1: Let's go back in time.
3: Are you ready for some revived 45s from the 60s?

Well, there we are. That was our twin spin. We had Here Comes the Night from them, 1965. Record that got to number 2 in the UK single starts and number 24 in the US on the Billboard Hot 100. We followed it up with the Small Faces. What you gonna do about it? Also, 1965 being the twin spin, got to number 14 in the UK and number 28 in Canada in their charts. And now, remember, you're never more than 60 seconds away from music.

Well, unfortunately, we've come to the end of the show. I hope you've enjoyed it this week. Don't forget, I'll be back with you next week, same time, same place, here on Radio Mi Amigo. And don't forget, if you want to get in touch with us, email miamigo@post.com. That's miamigo@post.com. So until next week, I'm going to say bye.

Not all Chris Cooper shows have to start with a loud bang. Sometimes I like to surprise and just creep in on you. That was Robin Gibb from 1970 with August, October, a beautifully fragile solo moment from Robin, wistful, orchestral, and full of that unmistakable tremble in his voice. But Robin's first big solo hit after splitting from the Bee Gees came from the year before, 1969, a dramatic, baroque, and absolutely drenched in emotion single. Do you remember Saved by the Bell?

Glen Campbell, Try a Little Kindness. Absolutely, why not indeed? 1970 music there, suggested by Nick Spencer in Devon. So thank you, Nick. Nick sent me a list of 1970 tracks to play this hour, so I'll be alternating those with music from the 1960s. No particular year in the 1960s, we just sort of dip into what we fancy, as I say. Glen Campbell there at his most uplifting, a country pop anthem with that clean, confident Glen Campbell vocal guide. Harvey in the West Midlands has chosen some of the 60s tracks this hour, and this is one of them. It's called Angie. Comes from Davy Graham. Now, Davy was a British guitarist and one of the most influential figures in 1960s British folk rock revival. This piece is one of the best-known acoustic blues folk guitar pieces ever composed, and it was recorded in 1962.

underrated as a singer, and he never quite found the right track to follow up. Little Arrow, Sleepy Lee there, and Good Morning. These are the Flirtations.

0: Touch a mare. You're the hope behind the promise. 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I love you, girlie.
1: Variety is the spice of life. We're certainly getting variety in the music this hour on Mi Amigo. We heard from the Flirtations with the song written by Wayne Bickerton and Tony Waddington and deemed a Northern Soul dance classic. It was nothing but a heartache. And on Mi Amigo, we then heard the Peddlers, jazz soul cool from one of Britain's most distinctive trios, and that was 1970 music called Girly. And here's a girl from the 1960s, Petula Clark.

0: Tony Hatch and Jackie Trent entered a songwriting purple patch from around about 1964 to 1968. And in the middle of that, 1965, it was I Know a Place for Petula Clark.
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sympathy is what we need, not half. A haunting song with a message that still resonates today. Understated but powerful, and of course with music from Rare Bird here on Mi Amigo. Now back to that Cavern Club cloakroom attendant, Cilla Black.

0: Fantastic. Probably not one of her most remembered, certainly not one of her most played songs, but from 1968, that was Cilla Black and Where Is Tomorrow?
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That shot to fame through being the theme to Take Three Girls on the old telly box thingy. Folk jazz fusion and that unmistakable pentangle intricacy. Now, I'm never surprised when a Seekers track appears on a list submitted by Nick, but hang on, this isn't Nick's list, this is Harvey's list, and he's listed this one today from 1966, and out of interest, Jim Dale of Carry On fame wrote the lyrics for this, this being Georgie Girl.

From the Seekers into the Rolling Stones. Yeah, I could have blended the music a little bit differently this hour, but purposely decided to sort of make a bit of a clash to grab your attention so you could sit up and listen and still enjoy, I hope, all these great sounds from the 60s and the 70s on Radio Mi Amigo from our lightship in Harwich, the LV18. It's a beautiful, beautiful floating palace. If you don't believe what I say, come down and check it out for yourself. We'll be happy to show you around. And if you want to know any more about the show, about the ship, then you can always drop an email to studio@lv18radio.uk. The Rolling Stones, as I say there, that was a track called Think, a Jagger Richards compilation. It first appeared as a Chris Farlow single, which reached number 37 on the UK single chart in January 1966, and that Stones' own version only appeared 3 months later. Cliff Richard along with Hank Marvin.

A reflective track with Hank Marvin's unmistakable guitar tone adding real warmth to Cliff Richard's Joy of Living. And the Hollies, a band that produced some great, great sounds throughout the 60s, and often hear them here on Mi Amigo, and why not indeed. And this is one of their great ones, in my opinion. It's a sort of transitional moment for the group, polished harmonies and a slightly more mature sound.

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A sunshine pop masterpiece with a bittersweet twist. One of the Zombies' finest moments from 1967, yes. And that was called Care of Cell 44. And this, in case you don't know, is called Down on the Corner.

Creedence Clearwater Revival were down on the corner, while there, well, we had the one and only Barry Ryan, dramatic theatrical pop in his true style and sweeping, bold, full of flair. That's the best way to describe that one. And just about brings us to curtains time on another hour of music from Radio Mi Amigo. I'm Chris Cooper. Hope you've enjoyed it and you'll be able to join me again at some future moment. Full details of our schedules are on our website. That's lv18radio.uk. So many thanks for your company. Until we meet again, ta-ra.

Hello and welcome to show number 100 of the Rick Marks Daytime Shows here on Radio Mi Amigo. And so I'm going to be playing some of my favourites. In fact, I'm going to be playing some of my favourites over the next three shows. Now, I was only 10 and a half when the 60s came to an end. But if I had been older, I may have been a hippie. See if you can tell by the music that I choose. The Beach Boys. Good Vibrations.

and number three hit in the UK, going back to 1967 with the Jimi Hendrix Experience and Purple Haze. Can you imagine that getting to number three in the charts now? I don't think so. Let's go back a bit further in time for some 1960s pop now. My favourite 1960s pop band, Herman's Hermits, from 1966, A Must to Avoid.

the Dave Clark Five, 1964, and Bits and Pieces. I've got a story about that song. When, probably in 1964, my mum and dad took us to holiday to Rhyl and a campsite called Golden Sands, and they had a talent competition, and me and my brother entered. I would have been five, my brother would have been eight, and being as we were brothers, they put us on the stage at the same time. Only problem was, he sung Bits and Pieces, and I sang this.

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Neither of us stopped. We both played a different song at the same time, right till the end. And we got a clap, but we didn't win. The Beatles there, 1963, and She Loves You. Now, I wonder why this one means a lot to me.

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The Fortunes, Caroline from 1964. I think it became the signature tune to some radio station or other. The BBC put pressure onto the record company to withdraw it from sale, and hence it was never a hit. Going back to my hippie nature, this is Sound of Love, Alone Again. Ooh.

I used to love them on the telly at the time, not so much now. The Monkees, 1966, and Daydream Believer. Before that, Love and Alone Again, or from 1967. From Australia, this is the Easy Beats.

Status Quo did a version of that, you know, the Lemon Pipers there, 1967, and Green Tambourine, and before that, the Easy Beats from Australia, and Friday on My Mind. Now this one, I was surprised to just find out, was never a single. Kaleidoscope and Kaleidoscope.

Just because I'm playing my favourites doesn't stop us having a dalliance with the 1950s. That was Buddy Holly and a song that was originally supposed to be called Cindy Lou, who was Buddy Holly's cousin. But it was changed to Peggy Sue because one of the Crickets, Jerry Allison, was going out with a girl called Peggy Sue, and he persuaded Buddy to change the lyrics for him. He later married her. This is Badfinger from 1971, Day After Day.

You've got to play a bit of the Stones when you're playing your favourites, aren't you? Because this is show number 100 of the Rick Marks Daytime Show. If you'd like to write to me, I'd love to hear from you. It's studio at lv18radio.uk. Keith West, excerpts from a teenage opera that was never finished.

1967 music from Keith West. Excerpts from the Teenage Opera on Radio Mi Amigo, where we broadcast from our radio ship LV18 that is moored at Harwich Quay. Slowing it down a bit with the Mind Benders, a groovy kind of love.

I do agree, Mr. Peter and Mr. Gordon. Who wants to stay in a world without love? 1964 music, that. Before that, you heard 1965, The Mindbenders, and A Groovy Kind of Love. We don't want to lose that loving feeling, do we? The Righteous

the Righteous Brothers. You've lost that loving feeling. It's time for me to go. I hope you've enjoyed me playing some of my favourites, being as it's programme number 100. I'm going to leave you with only my second record from the 1970s, T-Rex, Hot Love. She's

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2: Well, look what I get, and I didn't even send in any boxes.

I'll tell you what I'm going to do. I'm going to sit here for the next hour and assault your ears with the best in 60s and 70s, and one from the 1950s, which I'm going to play shortly. And stop calling me shortly. Those were the Small Faces kicking things off. What you going to do about it? Yeah, well, you'll find out soon enough. Paul Windsor here on the Floating Palace of Musical Delights, Radio Mi Amigo, broadcasting from the LV18 here in Harwich Harbour. And a track now from With the Beatles, I Wanna Be Your Man.

Yeah, The Spider and the Fly. A cautionary tale there from the Rolling Stones, B-side of Satisfaction. Well, in the UK at least. Actually, I saw a male-female duo perform that song, and I can't remember their name, sorry to say, but the Radio Mi Amigo crew were on a trip out to the Seaforts in the Thames Estuary aboard the wonderful paddle steamer the Waverley, and the unnamed duo performed The Spider and the Fly. Not the most obvious Stone song you might think, but they performed it very well indeed. And while I'm about it, I'd like to say hi to Tim Wardley, one of our esteemed broadcasters here on the LV18, for organising that trip out to the forts on the Waverley. And it was an excellent day out, it has to be said. So cheers for that, Tim. Okay, right, where were we? Yeah, the Stones, yeah, we've had them. The Beatles were in there with Ringo Starr on vocals. I Wanna Be Your Man, which was also recorded by the Strolling Bones. And the Crickets with Buddy Holly on vocals from 1958. Fool's Paradise. And from 1971, Stranger in Blue Suede Shoes. This is Kevin Ayres.

Oh, yes, the electric prunes there and the great banana hoax. What are they singing about? Well, it was claimed at the time that smoking banana peel could get you high, but I don't know, I've never met anyone who tried it or would admit to it anyway. Could be it was just a hoax, and that's possibly what the song is about. And related to that, it was Kevin Ayers with a single out in the summer of 1971, Stranger in Blue Suede Shoes, extolling the virtues of medicinal tobacco, let's say, and leave it at that. This is Radio Mi Amigo, broadcasting from the light vessel LV18 here in Harwich Harbour in the UK. And our email address is studio@lv18radio.uk. That's studio@lv18radio.uk. Lovely. Right, here's a great record from the summer of 1967, which I'm sure would be more well known had it been released just a few weeks earlier, before most of the offshore pirate stations had to close. It would have been a perfect choice for them to play, but no matter. From late August 1967, these are Sagittarius, My World Fell Down.

Here, was that the birds on there? Well, you'd certainly be excused for thinking so. That was Bruce and Terry, future Beach Boy Bruce Johnson, and the Birds producer Terry Melcher, which explains the signature sound of the Birds type jangle guitar on that one. Four Strong Winds was the title, out on CBS Records in September 1965. And keeping the Bruce Johnson connection, he was on backup vocals on the first one we played by Sagittarius, and a glorious My World Fell Down, with Glenn Campbell on lead vocal. Yeah, great job. In between those two gems was another slice of wonderful sunshine pop, Los Angeles band The Collage, and a track from their self-titled album Rainy Blue Memory Day, issued in the US on Smash Records in early 1968. And here's another American band. This is Bread from 1972 and The Guitar Man.

Yeah, I love this. Joan Isaac Hayes and Caff Rizzio's, which is an actual place in Greenwich Village in New York City. I've seen it myself, so I know it's there. And it claims to have been the first cafe in the USA to serve cappuccino in 1902. So there you are. We started that set with Bread and the Guitar Man, written, produced and arranged by David Gates. And he sings them as well. Yeah, busy fella. And Steely Dan were also in there with the single edit of Do It Again. Great stuff. From 1963, these are the Impressions with a great Curtis Mayfield song, It's All Right.

A song for glaziers everywhere. Those were the Shirelles and Putty in Your Hands, and that's from their 1962 album Baby It's You. And we started with the Impressions from 63 and It's All Right from 1966. A nice slice of soul from US duo Ronnie and Robin, spelt with a Y, and that was Cradle of Love, released on HBR Records in the States in July 1966. And as ever, we seem to be running down the clock at great speed, so let's crack on. This is US soul singer Jackie Day, and Before It's Too Late. Yeah.

Well, you could be right there. My Baby Must Be a Magician, Tamla Motown sound from 1968. And those were the Marvelettes with one of the Temptations, Melvin Franklin doing the deep bass voice over the beginning. Before that, Fontella Bass with a track from her 1966 album on Chess Records, The New Look. And that was Come and Get These Memories, originally done by Martha and the Vandellas back in 1963. And we started with US soul singer Jackie Day and Before It's Too Late, out on Modern Records in the USA in the summer of 1966. And it even got a UK release the following year on Guy Stevens' Sue label. Easy for you to say. Anyway, that's your lot for today. The usual eclectic selection, which is code for jumping about all over the place. But we wouldn't have it any other way, now would we? Keep your ears to the ground or your eyes on the Radio Mi Amigo schedule, which you'll find at lv18radio.uk. And not forgetting the Garden of Unearthly Delights, four nights a week, Tuesday, Wednesday, Thursday and Saturday nights, 12 midnight, where we take the paths less travelled. Right, to finish, I think I'll slip in another 1950s track. Yeah, why not? The Everly Brothers, Wake Up Little Susie. But from me, Paul Windsor, see ya.

0: How do you suppose they got all that sound in that little teeny box?
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Greetings and welcome along. Chris Morgan here with you on Radio Mi Amigo. It's another hour of the old singles, and we started this hour in 1968 with one from Ohio Express called Yummy, Yummy, Yummy. Only the best lyrics here. Definitely the best lyrics coming up next.

Nicky Thomas on that one. 1978, great reggae record, although I say so myself. That one was called Love of the Common People. Well, as you know, we bounce around from 1960 through to 1979. I don't have any hard and fast rules, just that they sound great.

KD. Ricky Nelson, from an age when he was called Ricky, changed his name to Rick Nelson for a while, you know, then changed it back. Obviously, the other way around, I get confused. Either way, it was hello, Mary Lou, goodbye, heart, and hello to Junior Campbell right now.

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And if you know anybody else who enjoys their 60s and 70s music and they haven't become aware of us, do let them know. Let's all stick together on this one.

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Looked so slick and smooth. We all wanted to be like him, except for the little moustache. Never quite got on with the moustache myself. Okay, let's go for one of those piratey records, shall we? This one being pushed by the Pirates in 1967.

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It was the Seeds, Can't Seem to Make You Mine. Well, they couldn't make it into the charts, that's for certain. So, doesn't stop us from playing it. Hope you enjoyed it.

That's the Selector. Good record to play when you're doing radio. I think on my radio, it's part of the old Two Tone Brigade. Do you remember back at the end of the 70s, beginning of the 80s, you couldn't move for Two Tone. Just about everything they released, I think, got into the charts. Let's go back to 1960.

And we say bye-bye to Jerry Lee Lewis. 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Odd lyrics, but hey, hey. 1960 was where it was at, and that one was called Baby, Baby, Bye, Bye. I'm counting up on my fingers, you know, what's coming next. A third finger left hand I've got to...

the Pearls on that one. They had several hits in the UK charts, and that was one in 1972, Third Finger Left Hand. I'm just looking, that's the middle one, isn't it? Or do we count the thumb? Not quite sure, don't really care. I just want to play the guitar myself.

And there it was, finished. Roy Wood going back to 75 with that one. Oh, what a shame. And again, one of his own productions where just about everything but the kitchen sink seems to be thrown in. Talking of throwing in, as you know, I like to throw in every so often one of those 60s records. Well, you know what I'm going to say next. So I won't bother saying it. Instead, I'll just play Sarah Jane. Listen, people.

Well, that was lovely and sweet. Should have been a big hit. What do you think, 1966? Certainly the Pirates thought so, because they were playing it. And once again, didn't make the UK charts, but we're playing it, so that's okay. Talking of when we were young, you used to play cowboys and Indians. I'm afraid I didn't. I was too much into, what was it, the Avengers and Robin Hood to bother with cowboys and Indians. But I think the Electric Light Orchestra had different ideas.

Yep, got pretty high in 1969 in the charts. We were all happy, of course, in 1969, with a little help from the Edwin Hawkins Singers. We'll move on, because we've only got about 12 minutes to go, and I'm stalling for time because I'm not quite sure which button to press next. Get the banners out. I got it right. So-

0: Great stuff from Blue Mink. This time, 1971, it was The Banner Man. And for those who are not quite sure, you know, they did bring a set of jingles out in the first half of the 70s that were used by Capital Radio. Absolutely fabulous. Although I say so myself. Saying so myself, time for one last on this programme hit from the Pirates, or records that were pushed by the Pirates, I should say, and didn't quite do the business. Unfortunately, my copy of this one was recorded in a chip shop.
1: Did I tell you I

So that fled around on the ships of the forts of 1965. It was Johnny Carr and the Cadillacs. Do you love that, girl? Well, hopefully you love that music. Sadly, we've come almost to the end, but not before Robert Knight has stepped up to sing us a song from 1974. This is Better Get Ready for Love.

Well, you best get yourself ready for the next programme as Robert Knight plays out with Better Get Ready for Love. I'm going to leave it now. I'll be back at some point. Check out the website if you want to know where I'm going. Dotted about all over the place, you know, could be with my pile of singles or my pile of albums. I'm going to leave you with a rather curious band from Sweden. It's the Spotniks, Orange Blossom Special.

And it's Robin D with another hour's worth of the best oldies on Mi Amigo. Open up with the Commodores from 78 and Flying High. Hope you can stay with me for the next 60 minutes. Right now, the Crown Heights Affair.

0: And good morning, good afternoon, or good evening to you, wherever you happen to be listening in the big, wide, and wonderful. And if you had your breakfast yet, if not, here's an invitation from Don Partridge for Breakfast on Pluto.
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From way back in 1969, Don Partridge, Breakfast on Pluto, which I don't even think would be possible. This might be Exile, Kiss You All Over from 78, and there's a joke in there somewhere to do with chocolate sauce, but I won't even go there.

Instantly recognisable as Gene Bitney from 1968, and Yours Until Tomorrow. Now, I hope the sun is shining where you are, because we're going to hang 'em high.

good tune, isn't it? From 1968, that's Hugo Montenegro and his orchestra, and Hang 'Em High. And up next, Johnny Nash. And this is...

Radio Mi Amigos, God's Soul, and all our wonderful listeners of God's Soul too, and that's the way we like it. Sorry about the scratches on that one. It's an old piece of plastic with coffee stains on it, and I think some pieces of sugar-coated honey-glazed donuts stuck to it as well. This is one of Robin D's Desert Island Discs, if you know what I mean. Justin Hayward and Forever Autumn.

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0: Right, we're starting off with KY from 1978. Then it's L, also from 78. And finally from 1968, Easy Peasy, the DC5.

0: A nice dip in the sea, just me at one with the water. 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Help! Help! This current's pulling me out!
1: Coast Guard.
2: Someone's in trouble in the water.
1: OK, help's on its way.
0: You're here. Next time I'm bringing a friend and my phone in a waterproof pouch.
3: In an emergency at the coast, call 999 and ask for the Coast Guard. And please, respect the water. Me and

Okay, coffee break over. It's back to work. 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It's your day off. Oh, that's good. Right. 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Here we go. We started off with KY. That was Karen Young and Hotshot. Then it was L, Lindisfarne, of course, and Run for Home. And finally, the DC5, the Dave Clark 5. Gave it away, didn't I? Live in the Sky, a minor hit for them. Right, up next, it's Neil MacArthur. And this is She's Not There.

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0: from 1978, Quincy Jones, and stuff like that. And we just happen to be playing the album version, which goes on for 6 minutes and 17 seconds. So we'll kill that right now.
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0: And I like brown sugar in my coffee. What a track! That is absolutely superb. That's what you call a floor filler every time there's a mobile disco. And you fancy some Beach Boys?
1: This is the Emperor Rascal.

0: Well, I'm okay with the bluebirds over the mountain, but the seagulls over the sea, you can keep them because they steal your chips in Harwich. And that's it for yours truly.
1: Robin D.
0: Time for me to go. I'm going to leave you with a track from the Beatles, and it's the only track they ever had someone else on the credits. And it's Get Back with the Beatles and Billy Preston. I'll catch you soon. Bye-bye now.

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1: Well, hello everybody, my darlings, ladies and gentlemen, boys and girls, and even aliens if you're listening. Well, this is Radio Mi Amigo and you're listening to the Pete Nightingale Pirate Radio Show. And we're broadcasting from the light vessel LV18, which is anchored at Harwich Harbour in Essex. Well, I can tell you, I'm with you for the next hour with great music from the swinging 60s and the sensational 70s. So make sure you stay tuned. Hit after hit. But before I get on with the show, I've got to tell you about my wife. Always tell you about the wife. You may have the same, I don't know. But my wife's idea of a balanced diet is a cookie in each hand.

Well, we had the Easy Beats, Friday On My Mind, a record that came out in 1967 and got to number 6 in the UK singles charts for the first record. And that was followed by Happy Together, The Turtles, 1967 also, and that got to number 12 in the UK singles charts. You're listening to Radio Mi Amigo, and if you just joined us, welcome. Sorry you're a little bit late, but there we are. Can't be helped, but you can enjoy the rest of the programme. And I've got some great sounds for you this week.

0: An unusual record that came out in 1969. That was Monsieur Dupont by Sandy Shaw. And it got to number 6 in the UK, a single chart. So I hope you're feeling good today. And I can tell you now, if you like singing, if you like dancing, and if you like romance, I can tell you it happens here every week on the Pete Nightingale Pirate Radio Show. And in a few moments, I'm going to give you a few examples of that.
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0: But before I do, I'm going to play this record. It's the Yardbirds. Came out in 1965. For Your Love.

still to come up on today's show. There are songs you can sing to. 1, 2, 3. Oh, that's an elementary. And there are songs that you can dance to. In no dress. Papa's got a brand new bed. Also, there are love songs you can romance to. I faced it all. And it's all happening here on the Pete Nightingale Pirate Radio Show.

0: Well, there was a record you could sing along to, The Young Idea, 1967, with a little help from my friends, and I got to number 10 in the UK singles chart. Now, we're playing the greatest hits of the 60s and 70s, as always, on the Pete Nightingale Pirate Radio Show, here on Radio Mi Amigo, and talking about great hits from the 60s and 70s. We've got our double play coming up, where we're going to play The Beatles, a record that came out in 1965 and was featured on the Rubber Soul album. Then we're going to follow it up with The Byrds, 1965 also, and I know you're going to enjoy these two records, but we also enjoy something else, don't we?
1: Whatever you're doing, the ironing, the cleaning, maybe you're mowing the lawn, or you're at work. Look, just stop what you're doing and take a break, because
2: everything stops watching.
1: Go on, put the kettle on, you deserve it. And don't forget the biscuits.
2: Everything stops watching.
0: Yeah, everything stops the tea with our double play. All you have to do is make the tea, sit down and enjoy the next two records. And of course, as usual, we love the Beatles.

0: And that was our double play where we had the Beatles, 1965, from the Rubber Soul album, If I Needed Someone. And then All I Really Want to Do, the Birds, 1965 also. And that got to number four in the UK, a single shot. So I do hope you enjoyed those two records on our double play. Now, if you are feeling a bit unhappy today, I'm going to cheer you up right now.
1: Oh, no.

0: 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Roll them right back.
1: You ain't heard nothing yet.
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Well, that was Steely Dan, Do It Again. Released in 1975 on the ABC record label. That's where it peaked to number 39 in the UK singles charts. It also reached number 60 in Australia, number 33 in Germany, number 29 in Italy, number 10 in the Netherlands, and number 6 in Canada and the US.

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1: News has just come into our central news desk that a whistleblower who has been employed by both Google and Apple has revealed that both companies has been using each other's technology to get their weather information. Our reporter in New York, who interviewed the whistleblower who can't be named for legal reasons, has told us that apparently, they have both been using the same cloud.
0: That was the latest radio news and bulletin newsflash.

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0: Hello.
3: Hello, it's me again. I've got another joke for you that my dad told me. As you know by now, he always laughs when I say them. So, are you ready? Well, this is it. Where do boats go when they're sick? To the boat dock.
4: Dad jokes rule.
0: Now I want to know, if you feel like singing, sing along to the next record.
5: Yeah, I do. Then why don't we sing along to this one? Do-do-do-down,
0: do-be-do-down-down. You're just itching to sing along, aren't you? Do-do-down.

Well, there was a classic for you to sing along to. Breaking Up Is Hard to Do. Of course, it was that Neil Sedaka. It's a record that was released in June 1962 on the RCA record label. That's where it peaked at number 7 in the UK singles charts. It also reached number 19 in Australia, number 3 in Argentina, and number 1 in 3 countries. 1 in Canada, number 1 in New Zealand, and the US on the Billboard Hot 100. More 60s music to come.

0: Something a little bit unusual on the programme. That was Roger Miller back in 1965. It was called England Swings and it got to unlucky number 13 in the UK single charts. Why do I say unlucky? Because it didn't get any higher. Now, I can't believe it. I've just been toilet and I've come back into the studio and somebody has written fake news all over my box of paper handkerchiefs. I can tell you now, I'm not going to tell you what they put, but I can tell you it's a tissue of lies.
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3: If you hate me after all I say, I can't put it off.

But that certainly was a hit for Bay City Rollers back in 1975. It's called Bye Bye Baby, Baby Goodbye. It got to number one in the UK and it was an international hit in 8 other countries. And wasn't that a record that you were probably dancing to in the kitchen or maybe in the office, maybe in the street if you're listening to your mobile device in the street. Now here on Radio Mi Amigo, it's now time to change the speed and it's now time to change the tempo. And I'm going to slow it right down for our romance spot because I got a very slow record for you so you can get nice and romantic on the program. So as usual, try and grab your partner so you can sit down and have a few moments romance on the program.

It's time now in the program for romance. So now go and find your partner, and when you find them, sit them down and put your arms around them and whisper those three magic words: I love you, and I love you forevermore, and continue to hold them and kiss them during this next record.

0: Well, there we are. That was the Bee Gees for our romantic spot. I started a joke. It's a record that came out in 1972, and it was an international hit in 16 countries. Now, I'm going to tell you a law. I don't know if it's still in force, but in Philadelphia, you can't put pretzels in bags based on an act of 1760. I wonder if that's a law still in force. Well, I'll leave you to find out. You can investigate for me.
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A great instrumental there. It came out in 1965. Herb Alpert and the Tijuana Brass. Couldn't quite make that number one spot, but it did stick there at number three, and that was called Spanish Fleet. Not many people know, but when I left school, I did an apprenticeship in mattress making. Always felt it was something I could fall back onto if I needed to.

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1: Mi amigo, hey!
2: Yeah, and hey, we're coming out to our twin spin. That's why I played two records back to back from the same year. The year that we've got this week is 1965, so as I normally say, if you were around at that time and you remember these records, I hope they bring back happy memories. If you've not heard them before, of course, get them and add them to your collection. The first one is from them, Here Comes the Night, and then we've got the Small Faces. What you gonna do about it? And here they come.
1: Let's go back in time.
3: Are you ready for some revived 45s from the 60s?

Well, there we are. That was our twin spin. We had Here Comes the Night from them, 1965. Record that got to number 2 in the UK single starts and number 24 in the US on the Billboard Hot 100. We followed it up with The Small Faces. What you gonna do about it? Also, 1965 being the twin spin, got to number 14 in the UK and number 28 in Canada in their charts. And now, remember, you're never more than 60 seconds away from music.

Well, unfortunately, we've come to the end of the show. I hope you've enjoyed it this week. Don't forget, I'll be back with you next week, same time, same place, here on Radio Mi Amigo. And don't forget, if you want to get in touch with us, email miamigo@post.com. That's miamigo@post.com. So until next week, I'm going to say bye.

Not all Chris Cooper shows have to start with a loud bang. Sometimes I like to surprise and just creep in on you. That was Robin Gibb from 1970 with August, October, a beautifully fragile solo moment from Robin, wistful, orchestral, and full of that unmistakable tremble in his voice. But Robin's first big solo hit after splitting from the Bee Gees came from the year before, 1969, a dramatic, baroque, and absolutely drenched in emotion single. Do you remember Saved by the Bell?

Glen Campbell, Try a Little Kindness. Absolutely. Why not indeed? 1970 music there, suggested by Nick Spencer in Devon. So thank you, Nick. Nick sent me a list of 1970 tracks to play this hour. So I'll be alternating those with music from the 1960s. No particular year in the 1960s. We just sort of dip into what we fancy, as I say. Glen Campbell there at his most uplifting, a country pop anthem with that clean, confident Glen Campbell vocal guide. Harvey in the West Midlands has chosen some of the 60s tracks this hour, and this is one of them. It's called Angie. Comes from Davy Graham. Now, Davy was a British guitarist and one of the most influential figures in 1960s British folk rock revival. This piece is one of the best-known acoustic blues folk guitar pieces ever composed, and it was recorded in 1962.

underrated as a singer, and he never quite found the right track to follow up. Little Arrow, Sleepy Lee there, and Good Morning. These are the Flirtations.

0: farmer. 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I love you, girlie.
1: Variety is the spice of life. We're certainly getting variety in the music this hour on Mi Amigo. We heard from the Flirtations with a song written by Wayne Bickerton and Tony Waddington and deemed a Northern Soul dance classic. It was nothing but a heartache. And on Mi Amigo, we then heard the Peddlers, Jazz Soul Cool from one of Britain's most distinctive trios, and that was 1970 music called Girlie. And here's a girl from the 1960s, Petula Clark.

0: Tony Hatch and Jackie Trent entered a songwriting purple patch from around about 1964 to 1968. And in the middle of that, 1965, it was I Know a Place for Petula Clark.
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4: Now when you climb

sympathy is what we need, not half. A haunting song with a message that still resonates today. Understated but powerful, and of course with music from Rare Bird here on Mi Amigo. Now back to that Cavern Club cloakroom attendant, Cilla Black.

Fantastic. Probably not one of her most remembered, certainly not one of her most played songs, but from 1968, that was Cilla Black and Where Is Tomorrow?

That shot to fame through being the theme to Take Three Girls on the old telly box thingy. Folk jazz fusion and that unmistakable pentangle intricacy. Now, I'm never surprised when a Seekers track appears on a list submitted by Nick, but hang on, this isn't Nick's list, this is Harvey's list, and he's listed this one today from 1966, and out of interest, Jim Dale of Carry On fame wrote the lyrics for this, being Georgie Girl.

0: From the Seekers into the Rolling Stones. Yeah, I could have blended the music a little bit differently this hour, but purposely decided to sort of make a bit of a clash to grab your attention so you can sit up and listen and still enjoy, I hope, all these great sounds from the 60s and the 70s on Radio Mi Amigo from our lightship in Harwich, the LV18. It's a beautiful, beautiful floating palace. If you don't believe what I say, come down and check it out for yourself. We'll be happy to show you around. And if you want to know any more about the show, about the ship, then you can always drop an email to studio@lv18radio.uk. The Rolling Stones, as I say there, that was a track called Thinker Jagger Richards compilation. It first appeared as a Chris Farlow single, which reached number 37 on the UK single chart in January 1966, and that Stones' own version only appeared 3 months later. Cliff Richard along with Hank Marvin.
1: A lovely multicolour

A reflective track with Hank Marvin's unmistakable guitar tone adding real warmth to Cliff Richard's Joy of Living. And the Hollies, a band that produced some great, great sounds throughout the 60s, and often hear them here on Mi Amigo, and why not indeed. And this is one of their great ones, in my opinion. It's a sort of transitional moment for the group, polished harmonies and a slightly more mature sound.

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A sunshine pop masterpiece with a bittersweet twist. One of the Zombies' finest moments from 1967, yes. And that was called Care of Cell 44. And this, in case you don't know, is called Down on the Corner.

Creedence Clearwater Revival were down on the corner, while there, well, we had the one and only Barry Ryan, dramatic theatrical pop in his true style and sweeping, bold, full of flair. That's the best way to describe that one. And just about brings us to curtains time on another hour of music from Radio Mi Amigo. I'm Chris Cooper. Hope you've enjoyed it and you'll be able to join me again at some future moment. Full details of our schedules are on our website. That's lv18radio.uk. So many thanks for your company. Until we meet again, ta-ra.

Hello and welcome to show number 100 of the Rick Marks Daytime Shows here on Radio Mi Amigo. And so I'm going to be playing some of my favourites. In fact, I'm going to be playing some of my favourites over the next three shows. Now, I was only 10 and a half when the 60s came to an end. But if I had been older, I may have been a hippie. See if you can tell by the music that I choose. The Beach Boys. Good Vibrations.

Love and Peace, man. The Beach Boys there from 1967 and Good Vibrations. Jimi Hendrix Experience from the same year. A Purple Haze.

and number three hit in the UK, going back to 1967 with the Jimi Hendrix Experience and Purple Haze. Can you imagine that getting to number three in the charts now? I don't think so. Let's go back a bit further in time for some 1960s pop now. My favourite 1960s pop band, Herman's Hermits, from 1966, A Must to Avoid.

The Dave Clark Five, 1964, and Bits and Pieces. I've got a story about that song. When, probably in 1964, my mum and dad took us to holiday to Rhyl and a campsite called Golden Sands, and they had a talent competition, and me and my brother entered. I would have been five, my brother would have been eight, and being as we were brothers, they put us on the stage at the same time. Only problem was, he sung Bits and Pieces, and I sang Bits.

Give us our dues. Neither of us stopped. We both played a different song at the same time, right till the end. And we got a clap, but we didn't win. The Beatles there, 1963, and She Loves You. Now, I wonder why this one means a lot to me.

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The Fortunes, Caroline from 1964. I think it became the signature tune to some radio station or other. The BBC put pressure onto the record company to withdraw it from sale, and hence it was never a hit. Going back to my hippie nature, this is Sound of Love, Alone Again. Ooh.

Can it me? I used to love them on the telly at the time, not so much now. The Monkees, 1966, and Daydream Believer. Before that, Love and Alone Again, or from 1967. From Australia, this is the Easy Beats.

Status Quo did a version of that, you know, the Lemon Pipers there, 1967, and Green Tambourine, and before that, the Easy Beats from Australia, and Friday on My Mind. Now this one, I was surprised to just find out, was never a single. Kaleidoscope and Kaleidoscope.

just because I'm playing my favourites doesn't stop us having a dalliance with the 1950s. That was Buddy Holly and a song that was originally supposed to be called Cindy Lou, who was Buddy Holly's cousin. But it was changed to Peggy Sue because one of the crickets, Jerry Allison, was going out with a girl called Peggy Sue, and he persuaded Buddy to change the lyrics for him. He later married her. This is Badfinger from 1971, Day After Day.

You've got to play a bit of the Stones when you're playing your favourites, aren't you? Because this is show number 100 of the Rick Marks Daytime Show. If you'd like to write to me, I'd love to hear from you. It's studio at lv18radio.uk. Keith West, excerpts from a teenage opera. It was never finished.

1967 music from Keith West. Excerpts from a teenage opera on Radio Mi Amigo, where we broadcast from our radio ship LV18 that is moored at Harwich Quay. Slowing it down a bit with the Mindbenders, so groovy kind of love.

I do agree, Mr. Peter and Mr. Gordon. Who wants to stay in a world without love? 1964 music, that. Before that, you heard 1965, The Mindbenders, and a groovy kind of love. We don't want to lose that loving feeling, do we? The Righteous

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You've lost that loving feeling. It's time for me to go. I hope you've enjoyed me playing some of my favourites, being as it's programme number 100. I'm going to leave you with only my second record from the 1970s, T-Rex, Hot Love. She's

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2: Well, look what I get, and I didn't even send in any

I'll tell you what I'm going to do. I'm going to sit here for the next hour and assault your ears with the best in 60s and 70s, and one from the 1950s, which I'm going to play shortly. And stop calling me shortly. Those were the Small Faces kicking things off. What you going to do about it? Yeah, well, you'll find out soon enough. Paul Windsor here on the Floating Palace of Musical Delights, Radio Mi Amigo, broadcasting from the LV18 here in Harwich Harbour. And a track now from With the Beatles, I Wanna Be Your Man.

Yeah, The Spider and the Fly. A cautionary tale there from the Rolling Stones B-side of Satisfaction. Well, in the UK at least. Actually, I saw a male-female duo perform that song, and I can't remember their name, sorry to say, but the Radio Mi Amigo crew were on a trip out to the Seaforts in the Thames Estuary aboard the wonderful

Strolling Bones, and The Crickets with Buddy Holly on vocals from 1958, Fool's Paradise, and from 1971, Stranger in Blue Suede Shoes. This is Kevin Ayres.

Oh yes, the electric prunes there and the great banana hoax. What are they singing about? Well, it was claimed at the time that smoking banana peel could get you high, but I don't know, I've never met anyone who tried it or would admit to it anyway. Could be it was just a hoax, and that's possibly what the song is about. And related to that, it was Kevin Ayers with a single out in the summer of 1971, Stranger in Blue Suede Shoes, extolling the virtues of medicinal tobacco, let's say, and leave it at that. This is Radio Mi Amigo, broadcasting from the light vessel LV18 here in Harwich Harbour in the UK. And our email address is studio@lv18radio.uk. That's studio@lv18radio.uk. Lovely. Right, here's a great record from the summer of 1967, which I'm sure would be more well known had it been released just a few weeks earlier, before most of the offshore pirate stations had to close. It would have been a perfect choice for them to play, but no matter. From late August 1967, these are Sagittarius, My World Fell Down.

beer. Was that the birds on there? Well, you'd certainly be excused for thinking so. That was Bruce and Terry, future Beach Boy Bruce Johnson and the Birds producer Terry Melcher, which explains the signature sound of the Birds type jangle guitar on that one. Four Strong Winds was the title, out on CBS Records in September 1965. And keeping the Bruce Johnson connection, he was on backup vocals on the first one we played by Sagittarius and a glorious My World Fell Down with Glenn Campbell on lead vocal. Yeah, great job. In between those two gems was another slice of wonderful sunshine pop, Los Angeles band The Collage, and a track from their self-titled album Rainy Blue Memory Day, issued in the US on Smash Records in early 1968. And here's another American band. This is Bread from 1972 and The Guitar Man.

Yeah, I love this tune. Isaac Hayes and Caff Riggio's, which is an actual place in Greenwich Village in New York City. I've seen it myself, so I know it's there. And it claims to have been the first cafe in the USA to serve cappuccino in 1902. So there you are. We started that set with Bread and the Guitar Man, written, produced and arranged by David Gates, and he sings on it as well. Yeah, busy fella. And Steely Dan were also in there with the single edit of Do It Again. Great stuff. From 1963, these are the Impressions with a great Curtis Mayfield song, It's All Right.

A song for glaziers everywhere. Those were the Shirelles and Putty in Your Hands, and that's from their 1962 album Baby It's You. And we started with The Impressions from 63 and It's All Right from 1966. A nice slice of soul from US duo Ronnie and Robin, spelt with a Y, and that was Cradle of Love, released on HBR Records in the States in July 1966. And as ever, we seem to be running down the clock at great speed, so let's crack on. This is US soul singer Jackie Day, and Before It's Too Late. Yeah.

Well, you could be right there. My Baby Must Be a Magician. Tamla Motown sound from 1968. And those were the Marvelettes with one of the Temptations, Melvin Franklin, doing the deep bass voice over the beginning. Before that, Fontella Bass with a track from her 1966 album on Chess Records, The New Look. And that was Come and Get These Memories, originally done by Martha and the Vandellas back in 1963. And we started with US soul singer Jackie Day and Before It's Too Late, out on Modern Records in the USA in the summer of 1966. And it even got a UK release the following year on Guy Stevens' Sue label. Easy for you to say. Anyway, that's your lot for today. The usual eclectic selection, which is code for jumping about all over the place. But we wouldn't have it any other way, now would we? Keep your ears to the ground or your eyes on the Radio Mi Amigo schedule, which you'll find at lv18radio.uk. And not forgetting the Garden of Unearthly Delights, four nights a week, Tuesday, Wednesday, Thursday and Saturday nights, 12 midnight, where we take the paths less travelled. Right, to finish, I think I'll slip in another 1950s track. Yeah, why not? The Everly Brothers, Wake Up Little Susie. But from me, Paul Windsor, see ya.

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4: Here comes Radio Mi Amigo from the LBAP. Here comes.

one of my favourite Move singles, but of course that meant but it didn't do very well in the charts. Sank without trace, wasn't played much on the radio at the time. Wild Tiger Woman on Regal Xenophone Records. Before that, the first use of the phrase heavy metal. We had Heavy Metal Thunder from Steppenwolf on RCA Records, Born to be Wild. One of 51 singles released on the 30th of August 1968. We're using issue number 243 of the new singles, a leaflet that you could pick up from some counters of record stores. Only 51. Well, I say only 51. We've had about 46 for 3 weeks running, but coming up soon, there's going to be more than 70 singles released in weeks leading up to Christmas, because that's what the releases will be edging their bets on. Also released this week, 30th August, 68, The Doors' magnificent single, Hello, I Love You.

we were rather spoilt by a plethora of good music in 1968, to be specific. These records were all released on the 30th of August 1968. The Doors, Hello I Love You, and the B-side, Love Street. Then Eternity's Child on Capitol, Mrs. Bluebird. That one was The Move, and Omnibus, that's the full stereo version of the B-side of the day. And we might as well hear the other side of Eternity's Children. This is Little Boy, and I was at the time just 13 and a half years old. But I could tell this was all good music. It stood me in good stead all these years, and I still love it all.

was the Eyes of Blue from Wales, their single called Largo. Before that, The Love Affair, A Day Without Love, CBS Records. And we began with Eternity's Children, Little Boy, on Capitol Records. I think the B-side of the Eyes of Blue single is better than the A. It's on Mercury Records, and it's the Beatles. It's a very imaginative reworking of Yesterday.

Well, The Eyes of Blue with Yesterday was definitely, if not my record of the week, but my find of the week. Wow. That was Graham Bonney whipping himself up into a frenzy on Columbia Records. Now on Stateside, both sides of a single from the Fifth Estate. And the purpose of this programme is not a chart show, it's not a chart rundown, it's not the greatest hits of 1968. It is what was released each week in this year, 1968, today being 30th of August, with a day, a Friday, when they were released. 51 of them is one.

temporarily landed in the reggae corner of this week's singles for the 30th of August 1968. Marcia Griffiths, who would later go on to be with Bob and Marcia, Young, Gifted and Black, but that was on her own on Studio One Records and truly preceded by Keith and Tex on the White Island label, Hypnotizing Eyes, where they kept singing all about She's a Little Girl. And here's Jackie Robinson on Amalgamated Records with Let the Little Girl Die.

For a while, the only Earth that Sloopy knew was in her sandbox. Two rooms were her domain. Every night she'd sit in the window among the avocado plants, waiting for me to come home. My arms full of canned liver and love. We'd talk into the night then, contented, but missing something. She, the earth she never knew. Me, the hills I ran while growing bent. Sloopy should have been a cowboy's cat, with prairies to run, not linoleum. Real live catnip mice. No one to depend on but herself. I never told her, but in my mind I was a midnight cowboy even then, riding my imaginary horse down 42nd Street, going off with strangers to live an hour-long cowboy's life, but always coming home to Sloopy, who loved me best. For a dozen summers we lived against the world, an island on an island. She'd comfort me with purring. I'd fatten her with smiles. We grew rich on trust, needing not the beach or butterflies. I had a friend named Ben who painted buildings like Ruault men. He went away. My laughter tired Lillian after a time. She found a man who only smiled. But Sloopy stayed and stayed. Winter, 1959. Old men walk their dogs summer walks so often that their feet leave little pink tracks in the soft snow. Women fur on fur, elegant and easy, only slightly pure, hailing cabs to take them round the block and back. Who is not a love seeker when December comes? Even children pray to Santa Claus. I had my own love safe at home, and yet I stayed out all one night. 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

0: They must have thought me crazy, screaming Sloopy, Sloopy, as the snow came falling down around me. I was a madman to have stayed away 1 minute more than the appointed hour. I'd like to think a golden cowboy snatched her from the windowsill, and safely saddlebagged, she rode to Arizona. She's stalking lizards in the cactus now, perhaps. Bitter, but free. 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And not a free man anymore. But once upon a time in New York's jungle in a tree, before I went into the world in search of other kinds of love, nobody owned me but a cat named Sloopy. Looking back, perhaps she's been the only human thing that ever gave back love to me.
1: Rod McEwen, a cat named Sloopy, RCA Records. This is Richard Harris, Didn't We?

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Well, that one could be my record of the week. The Brooklyn Bridge and Little Red Boat by the River on Pi International. Except upon investigation, even though it's listed in this week's new singles for the 30th of August 1968, issue number 243, it apparently remained unreleased. And we began with the Amboy Dukes with Ted Nugent. There were two bands called Amboy Dukes. This week it's the American one. I guess you didn't have much deliberation or misunderstanding, but that one on the Fontana label was called Let's Go Get Stoned. And the other side about Amboy Dukes single, we're going to hear the title from Ted right now. Yeah.

Chambers, Brothers and Time has come today. A single, very shortened version, as released on the Direction record label this week, the 30th of August 1968. You feel cheated if you've if you're familiar with the long 11-minute version. Don't worry, we'll play that at the end of today's programme. So something to look forward to. This is Chocolate Frog, also known as the Fleur de Lis.

Ah, that's a good edit, yes. Chocolate Frog, known also as the Fleur de Lis. You might be familiar with that tune, and that's because we played it last week by a South African group called the Staccatos. But that was on Atlantic Records, and the B-side for this Chocolate Frog single, I Forgive You.

0: Santana Records, Harlem John's Reshuffle. You are the one I love. Next, in amongst these 51 singles released on the 30th of August 1968, Cassanet's Cat singing Orchestral Circus. A lot of credits on this record label, could be the longest group name ever. Includes 1910 Fruit Gum Company, Ohio Express, The Music Explosion, The Ted Nelson Group, the 1989 musical Marching Zoo, the St. Louis Invisible Marching Band, Lieutenant Garcia's Magic Music Box, and J.C.W. Rat Thinks. I'm taking the information from the record label, but it's on a screen and it's quite small. So that is who is doing this down in Tennessee. It's a little snippet of all of those bands. I'll be seeing you in about 3 or 4 minutes.
1: Ladies and gentlemen, for the first time in the history of the music industry, 8 individual groups have been joined together by their producers, Jerry Cassanets and Jeff Katz, to form the world's first all-rock orchestra, the Cassanets Cat Singing Orchestral Circus, featuring the 1910 Fruit Gum Company.

on Polydor the day, but war broke out from Keith Field, appropriately preceded by the Bob Crew Generation Choir and the Battle Hymn of the Republic, and that was on Stateside Records. And we began with the Cazenettes Cat Singing Orchestral Circus, and at least half a dozen more of their bands that they managed, produced, etc. on Pi International. And we eventually got to hear Mrs. Green, the B-side of that single. This is John Fred and his Playboy band, Tissue Paper.

Hey, hey, hey, little dum-dum. John Fred and his Playboy band. That was the A-side of their Pie International single with Tissue Paper on the B-side, which we also played. Well, many thanks for listening. Today, we've been listening to some of the 51 singles released on the 30th of August 1968. We used issue number 243 of the new singles, an important document for anyone interested in popular music from about 1963 to 1987, when the company felt that it was superfluous what they were doing, because by 87 there was picture discs, there was 7-inch, there was remixes, there was 12 inches, and they just couldn't keep track of everything. So I'm going to leave you today with the Chambers Brothers. I promised you the long version of Time Has Come Today. And if you've never heard it before, your soul is going to be psychedelicized with all 11 minutes of it. I'll be seeing you.

0: Well, Chris is genuinely in the studio. Not that you'd notice. You won't be noticing for the next 6 hours either. But
1: date stamped 30th of August 1968. Lincoln County, from Dave Davies of the Kinks. I'll be seeing you.

And I've got some gramophone records for the next hour. Open up with the Moody Blues from Every Good Boy Deserves Favour and the story in

from their 1974 self-titled album. That, of course, is Bad Company and Can't Get Enough. And thank you very much for the last hour. Superb show. As always, thoroughly enjoyed it. And now on turntable number one, all queued up, we have Waiting, Genesis. And from the album A Trick of the Tail from 1976, it's Robbery, Assault and Battery.

And that's McGuinn, Clark and Hillman, three original members of The Byrds who went their own way to make their own sound, and a good sound too. And that's from their self-titled album from 1979. On turntable number one,

And what a good track that is. A real classic in anybody's book. From their 1976 album Gold Plated, it is of course the Climax Blues Band. And couldn't get it right. I'll get it right one of these days. Up next, Dave Edmunds.

0: baby go.
1: That comes from an album called Get It from 1977. It's Dave Edmunds and Get Out of Denver. One more, and then it's refreshment break time. And this comes from Flash and the Pan, and it's Hey St. Peter.

0: Flash and the Pan there, and from their 1976 self-titled album, taking us up to the official Robin D refreshment break. This is where we drink what we want, no limits there. And I've got a bottle of sparkling spring water here. I just had my COVID booster jab today, and they said drink plenty of water for the next 24 hours because it helps it circulate. So according to the label on this bottle, it's come from a magical spring in the French Alps. It's a long way to transport water. I mean, we've got plenty of the stuff here. But never mind, I'm going to enjoy it while we play three in a row, and we're going to play a silly little game here. Now, it's not Twister, and it's not Monopoly, no, and it's not I Spy. That wouldn't work on the radio. Instead, I'm going to give you the initials of the artists that we're going to play and see if you can guess who they are. First up, it's SS, and then it's JS, and finally, we've got GW. And I'll give you a clue. The W is silent.
1: It's three in a row by Mi Amigo. 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

And what a great trio for the refreshment break. How did you get on? Did you guess them all? Or possibly you didn't even bother? Nope, I underestimate you. Right, we started off with SS. That was Stephen Stills. And It Doesn't Matter, and that came from his 1972 album Manassas. Then it was JS. That was Jefferson Starship. And the track was called Love Too Good. That came from the Earth album from 1978. And finally there, GW with the silent W, Gary Wright, and Silent Fury, and that came from The Light of Smiles from 1977. Right, that's it for the refreshment break. I've had enough water to last me the rest of the night, so I'll be going in search of a cup of coffee later on. But up next, there's a lot of confusion over this next track, with me, anyway, because it's a band from the Netherlands, which is unique in most of the stuff that they've done. They're called Super Sister, and we're playing a track called Spiral Staircase. Now, as far as I know, they had an album called Spiral Staircase, but it didn't come from that. They had an album also called She Was Naked, and the track comes from that. Enjoy.

0: When walking through the dowdy yet beautiful landscape, a spiral staircase crossed my way. It was very tempting, and so I climbed it. Once at the top, the steps led down again, and so did I. When I was on the earth again, a sudden noise attracted my attention. Glubble, glubble, glub, blub, blub. Glubble, glubble, glub, blub, blub. A little creature came down the steps. He came up to me and he introduced himself. Yes, this might seem very awkward, but he had a very strange name. His name was... well, you could never guess it. He told me I am the schizophrenic spiral staircase gnome. He said, glad to meet you. The air was quiet and dry. And he asked me, what about a cup of tea? We went up the steps once again. One, two, three, four, five, six, seven, eight, nine, 10, 11, 12, 13, and so on. When we came at the top, the 226th step, the tea tasted delicious, and I drank several cups of it. When we finished, I left the place, and climbing down, this thought appeared to me. I thought, lucky, lucky me, lucky me, lucky me.
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0: That's Chris Hillman there, and Step On Out from the 1976 album Slippin' Away. And that's it for yours truly,
1: Robin D.
0: Time's up for me, so going to leave you with Dire Straits, and from their 1978 self-titled album, this is Water of Love. Catch you soon. Take care. Bye-bye now.

1965 music, starting off this hour on Mi Amigo, a sort of, it's a bit of a mystery tour. Well, it is to me, because you never quite know what you're going to get on an hour of Chris Cooper, certainly at night time. But we'll make it a little bit progressive, and I hope enjoyable. The Zombies there, I Want You Back Again. They are a little slice of British baroque pop melancholy, and always a band that sounded like they were recording in a haunted conservatory. And honestly, that is part of their charm. So on to the band Camel now, as we move swiftly forward to 1979, and the band are proving once again that prog rock can be smooth, sophisticated, and still slightly baffling. Your Love Is Stranger Than Mine.

Many people say that weird, psychedelic underground music started in 1967. But Frank Zappa was always ahead of the game. That was 1966. And who are the Brain Police? Well, it's an important question, isn't it? Who are they? And why does this song sound like a fever dream in a government laboratory? Well, there's a couple of questions to ponder over while we listen to music from UK, the band by the name of UK, in the dead of night, 1978.

I jumped the fence and entered Paul Windsor's Garden of Unearthly Delights. And I've been exploring an overgrown plot at the end that even the great man daren't enter. And right there I found that track, UK from 1978, In the Dead of Night. And that was from the musicians showing off portion of the show. UK only lasted about 5 minutes as a band, but they packed in enough virtuosity to last a decade.

A moody, jangly and very Scottish sound from the Poets. That's the way it's got to be. And you can practically hear the drizzle coming down during that track from 19... 19-

0: 65. It's Radio Mi Amigo from the LV18, just sort of shimmering on the water here in Harwich, in the southeast corner of the UK. Always great to be here, and especially at night time, where we can sort of throw the ropes off and cast adrift a little bit and just go off in different musical directions and enjoy ourselves. Angel from the Coast. No, that's not the band. That's the track from Thin Lizzy.
1: The same.

was great. But the crook, he got away, got away, got away, got away. Thin Lizzy doing what the band does best. Twin guitars, swagger, and Phil Lynott sounding cooler than any of us will ever be. And that was a 1976 track from Lizzy called Angel from the Coast. This is Chris Cooper on Radio Mi Amigo, thanking you most sincerely, folks, for your company. And it's great that you can join us on the late night and overnight service when we're sort of just doing our own thing and doing a little bit differently to other radio stations. Do you agree? Are we? Should we be doing it like this? Let us know. Go on. If you've never sent an email to a radio station before, now's your opportunity. studio@lv18radio.uk. Let's change musical direction and go to the blues now. And John Lee Hooker, the man who could turn a single chord into an entire emotional universe. If he says he's mad, you better believe him. And he does on this one from 1964. I'm Mad Again.

0: friend one time. 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He come to me. 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Like Al Capone. 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Take this man right down by Riverside. I might drown you, I might shoot you, I don't know. I'm gonna tie your hand and tie your feet and gag your throat when you came. 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He's sinking. I'm mad.
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Morning final. Blue Oyster Cult out of 1976. The year of the Icelandic Cod Wars. And it was also the year that sort of kicked off punk rock, but that definitely didn't fall into that category. As I say, it was Blue Oyster Cult with Morning Final with Chris Cooper here on the good ship LV18. It's Radio Me Amigo. Now, John's Children and a track called Come and Play With Me in the Garden, which is something you could probably say to a little girl in 1967, but you'd get arrested if you said it these days. This is the band that made Mark Bolan realise he should start his own group.

I forgot to tell you to strap in tightly to your seat before I played that one. The Temples of Syrinx, Rush, bringing us a dystopian rock opera about the dangers of, well, having guitars. It's dramatic, it's loud, and it's very Canadian. And this is very English. This is The Nice.

two in a row on Mi Amigo, and if you can remember that far back, we had The Nice with Diamond Hard, Blue Apples of the Moon, Keith Emerson, before he started stabbing keyboards with knives. Psychedelia so vivid, you can practically taste the colours. And then over to Hanover in Germany, the krautrock band Jane singing there about Spain. And who said we're not international here on Mi Amigo? Well, that brings this hour of music just about to a close. Chris Cooper wishing you well. I'm going to sneak out of the Garden of Unearthly Delights before I get caught by Paul Windsor. But there may be just time for a quick trip around the roses with Pentangle. And Sally, of course.

The fans love that line, Harry, keep the change. The ethos of his life, though, was if in doubt, do something, which is the name of a documentary made about Harry Chapin a couple of years ago, with fantastic contributions from wonderful musicians. So do have a look for that documentary about the life of Harry Chapin. Ended all too soon on the roads in the States as he was rushing off to another gig. Died in 1981, left us some great story songs like Taxi. And if you wonder what happens to Harry and Sue, we'll have the sequel to that story at the end of this hour. It's Ian here, welcome along. And what I thought I would do this hour is bring you some good music like this one.

his Bobness, Bob Dylan, All Along the Watchtower. Before that, the Beatles, If I Needed Someone. But you knew that. I didn't need to waste my time telling you, because you know good music when you hear it. And I do hope you enjoy hearing all the memories, all the music you get here on Radio Mi Amigo. Now, I've got a question. This is an instrumental by Booker T and the MGs from their Hip Hug Her album from 1967. It's called Carnaby Street, but it inspired a British band to write a song which became a big hit at the end of that very same year, 1967. What did it inspire? I'll make it easy. I'll play the song it inspired immediately after Carnaby.

tune nicked off Booker T, idea and title nicked off Hans Christian Andersen's fairy tale from 1838, Steadfast Tin Soldier. But 10 years later, on his debut album, did Elvis Costello steal another Hans Christian Andersen story, Red Shoes? Did he? Nah.

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1: Television and Prove It from their classic album Marquee Moon. Can I just share something with you? I mean, I'm amongst friends here. Come closer. I don't get why it's a classic album. I just don't get it. I've always been more kind of Pink Moon than Marquee Moon. I know. Thank you. Confession over.

Your Persian eyes sparkle, your lips ruby blue, never speak a sound. And you are so gay with Parisian demands, you can run around. Your view of society screws up my mind like you'll never know. Lead me away, come inside, see my mind.

From the classic album Pink Moon, we had Nick Drake and Things Behind the Sun, and the wonderful Sebastian by Cockney Rebel, or was it Steve Harley and Cockney Rebel at that stage? You know, over the mists of time, I lose track, and you know what? Over the mists of time, it don't matter, because it's a blooming good song anyway. Loving hearing Sebastian. It's Ian here on the night shift on the LV18 and Radio Mi Amigo. Song from Elton that's called Leave On, but it's not about that Leave On. No, apparently not.

one of Elton John and Bernie Taupin's favourite bands, The Band, up on Cripple Creek. And everyone assumed that Leave On, when Elton recorded that on his Madman Across the Water album, they kind of assumed that must be about Leave On Helm. No, apparently it wasn't. And what is more, Robbie Robertson has told us, not us, but, you know, us generally, that Leave On Helm didn't even like the song. And so there you go. But it is a song about someone born on Christmas Day. And when Elton's son Zachary was born on Christmas Day 2010, Zachary got a middle name of Leave On.

0: fun. 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The lambs all bleat and shake their feet. Everything's a perfect treat down on Jollity Farm. Regular as habit, the cocks begin to crow. And the old buck rabbit sings,
1: stuff it up a jumper.
0: Vododio, all the little ducks go quack.

0: it's so much fun down on Jollity Farm. That's Bonzo Dog Doodah Band, or was it Bonzo Dog Band at that stage? I forget again. Doesn't it matter? No, we have that sort of issue this hour, don't we? There's the Bonzos, though, and Jollity Farm. This is Ian Chambers with you on Radio Mi Amigo. If you'd like to contact us to complain, and you'd have every right to complain, frankly, about me, the email is post@miamigo.com. Don't rush to do it if it's a complaint, but post@miamigo.com. Now, where were we at the beginning of the hour? We had that story about Harry and Sue. Can we just catch up to end this hour? Off you go, Harry.
1: So here.

The sound of the suburbs, indeed. From 1979, those were the Members' great single. Right, well, here we are, ready for another trip around the Garden of Unearthly Delights with head gardener Paul Windsor here on the overnight service of Radio Mi Amigo. And to set us on our way, these are The Doors, and a track from their debut album, 20th Century Fox.

0: Well, these attitudes are dangerous. They contribute nothing to our culture and are to be stamped out.
1: Sir, you approve the proceedings?
2: I note them.
1: Sir, I take it you have no comment at this stage.
2: Not at this stage.

Yeah, love that one. That was the Blues Project with the Eric Anderson song Violets of Dawn, a US release on Verve Folkways in early 1966. Now, I've been threatening to dig that out for a while now, so there it is. Before that, it was The Doors and 20th Century Fox from their 1967 self-titled album out on Elektra. And now, here's a track from former Byrds member Gene Clark from 1967. This is So You Say You've Lost Your Baby.

Well, I hope you're suitably chilled after that little gem. To be honest, there's not a great deal I can tell you about it. The artist is Saffron, and the track was All Your Ambition. And I've searched around online for any details, but really there's hardly anything to find. I did read the track was recorded in the late 60s, but how reliable that is, I wouldn't like to say. It's taken from an album called Electric Psychedelic Sitar Head Swirlers, Volume 3 no less, put out by Purple

Purple Lantern Records in 1998, and other than that, who knows? It's a great track, though. We started off with Gene Clark, and So You Say You Lost Your Baby, a single on US Columbia in 1967, and from 1965, it was Donovan, and a track from his Fairy Tale album, The Summer Day Reflection Song. Lovely stuff. This is the Garden of Unearthly Delights here on the overnight service of Radio Mi Amigo, broadcasting directly to you from the radio ship LV18 mod in Harwich Harbour here in the UK. Right, now, remember Keith West, he of Excerpt from a Teenage Opera fame and singer with psych band Tomorrow? Well, in 1974, he released a solo album, only released in Germany, apparently, and from it, this is West Country. It's a great track.

Yeah, great stuff. The studio version of Star Spangled Banner by Jimi Hendrix. Who else could that be? Taken from his 1971 album Rainbow Bridge, one of my favourite posthumous Jimi Hendrix albums, along with Cry of Love. Before Jimi, it was Traffic and Rainmaker from their 1971 album Low Spark of High Heel Boys. And we started with Keith West and a track from his 1974 solo album Wherever My Love Goes, and we played West Country. And very good it was too. And if you're in the mood for firing off an email to us here at Radio Mi Amigo, then please do. Your thoughts and words are always welcome here. studio@lv18radio.uk. That's studio@lv18radio.uk. That's all you need. Right, from 1970, a band that passed me by at the time. This is Jawbone and a track from their self-titled album. This is Jeremiah Dreams.

Right there, there you go. It's quite good, that, I think. From Sheffield, I believe. Ramesses and Selket. Ram and Selt are their friends. Released on CBS in October 68. That was Mind's Eye. Their only release under that name. And they dropped the Selket bit and just used Ramesses after that. Releasing a couple of albums on Vertigo in the early 70s. And that's as much as we need to know, I think. And also in there were July with The Way, a track from their 1968 self-titled album on Major Minor. Yeah, indeed. We kicked all that off with Jawbone and Jeremiah Dreams from their one and only album released on Carnaby Records in 1970. And in case you were wondering, this is the Garden of Unearthly Delights with toe-tapping Paul Windsor here on the Floating Palace of Musical Delights. Radio Mi Amigo. You know it makes sense, although not much. Right, next. Oh yeah, a band who thought they could be the Beatles for a couple of minutes, and they certainly have a good go at it. From Michigan, USA, these are the Rationals, Feeling Lost.

This is another band I know virtually nothing about. It's becoming a bit of a pattern, this, isn't it? They were The Concepts, and the track was Faces Gone, Feelings Go, recorded in New York in 1968, apparently. It's on the Garage Beat 66 album, Volume 2, released by Sundazed in 2004. It's possibly unreleased, or if it was, it was in such small numbers none have ever surfaced, although I can't see that, really. Someone somewhere would have found a copy by now, but no matter, it's well worth hearing, I think. Before The Concepts, it was The Rationals coming over all Beatlesque, Feeling Lost on Cameo Records in the US in late 66. And you know what they say, time flies when you're having fun. So why have I almost run out of time? But it is time I was out here, and if you've listened all the way through, well, you should have been sponsored. I'll be back here to ruin your evening next Saturday, 12 midnight, or at 6 a.m. early Sunday morning, gluttons for punishment that you are. And to wrap us up for tonight, something tasty from Santana Abraxas, Samba Pati. But from me, Paul Windsor, see ya.

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